0: 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On a décidé de rester sur les ondes car nous vous appartenons et nous vous aimons. Radio Caroline continue.
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2: 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The British people rally round. They send food, they send comfort, and they send their love. All you need is love, and love overcomes. The British government relents. Caroline raises her anchor and heads for England. See her now majestically and proudly sailing up the river toward the capital that has welcomed so many victors in British history. But none as victorious as these men. They stand on the deck waving to the millions of people who ride the Thames. This time the tears flooding from their eyes are tears of happiness. The insurmountable odds have been surmounted. They reunite with their families, with their friends, with their loved ones. We are near the end of our story. London's skyline has a new landmark pointed toward the heavens. Caroline's aerial. At last, beaming out its love and music to a free and peaceful nation. We have overcome. The battle is over.
0: Dans ce document du 14 août 1967, c'était l'un des animateurs vedettes de Radio Caroline, Johnny Walker, qui annonçait l'intention de la station de continuer à diffuser, toujours sous une forme pirate, de façon à respecter ses auditeurs et le libre choix d'écouter ce que l'on veut sur les ondes, qui n'était pas tout à fait évident à l'époque.
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4: All the people I know are musicians. I revolve around music. That's all I know.
5: They've each got their own little thing that they like.

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They called it summer, but it wasn't warm. It was heavy, like the sky forgot how to breathe. And under that weight,

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You can't care what anybody thinks about you. 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Tell people to go.